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0: 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Heoe anora, when I actually think about hautoa, it isn't just those kupu, but I think about it in the sense that, hey, somebody almost, or is compared to an entity out there that maybe is supernatural, that has these supernatural abilities. Ne? 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It's almost like the atua, and it's almost like he tupua rānei. And actually very much life-giving force. It's almost like the life-giving forces out there. That's kind of what hautoa is all about. 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

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We got gold waione at $2.69.6 per litre in the middle of Pitoone, alongside with MPD Seaview at $2.69.6 per litre. 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Then we also have MPD Porirua at $2.69.6 per litre as well. So those are the cheapest petrol in the middle of Lower Hutt and Porirua. 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We have Hugo Tawa, Waitomo Tawa, for 91 petrol at $2.69.9 per litre. MY Tomo Wainui Omata at $2.69.9 per litre. And of course, we have Mobile Express, Lower Hutt, and Hugo Te Ngai Ngai with those same prices, two of $2.69.9 per litre. We also have Waitomo Johnsonville at $2.75.9 per litre. Waitomo Tinakore and Hugo Old Hutt Road at $2.75.9 per litre. 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

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And so, basically, you have to ask yourself, well, why did Te Arawa actually went for Hāne Manahi to go for? Why did Te Arawa actually went to the Queen to basically request, make a request for him to attain Victoria Cross after the Distinguished Service Medal, or the DCM? 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And so basically, the British Army thought, oh, this is an impossible task. Not even 20,000 men could do it. 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He oe anō, once you get past the minefield, ka uake rāno koe ki te maunga o Takruna. 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

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And so, Argentina, in many ways or rather, and this is probably an unpopular opinion, but they are very lucky to have a really awesome goalie, Martinez. And in fact, Martinez should be the MVP. And why I say that he should be the MVP, because he has saved Argentina e hea kēnei ngā wā. 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And so there's a lot of āhuatanga of the ball going east, west, north, south between Spain and Argentina. But overall, Spain is a really, really awesome team. And Spain has held possession of the ball most of the time. 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And even with that penalty shootout, there should have been the moment whereby Spain won the game. 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

Kilda, life's busy, we know that. 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
1: Oh man, oh, look at that girl right there. Goodness gracious. Oh, that girl fine, man. Look at the, oh, she's just too fine. She knows she fine too.
2: She is banging.
1: Oh, she's off the hook.
2: She looks good. Oh. You're right.
1: And I bet you can't nobody get that girl.
2: Chris, I can get her.
1: You can't get that girl. Mike, I guarantee you can't get that girl.
2: Watch me get that girl.
1: I bet you Neverland, you can't.
2: I can get her.
1: All right, come on in. Come on.
2: Watch.

0: that you enjoy yourself.
1: Roger tore the roof off tonight, didn't he? Hey, I'm Michael Eckert. I want to thank you for coming out tonight. Speaking of enjoying yourself, you can pick up Zapp and Roger's greatest hits. It's 15 years in the making. It's in the record stores right now. And we're going to get them back out here. All right, let's go.

0: lock him up.
1: Ain't this?
0: They did. They locked him up. He did a U-turn. They locked him up. And then he took the damn woman with him. Took Tiny down there with him. Tiny had never been locked up until this wants to go down there and drop a hit record.
2: Tiraron apitu tiaro.

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0: Kilda, life's busy, we know that. But here's the thing, your vote does matter. Ki te kore koe e pōti, you're letting someone else make the decisions for you, and haven't we Māori cop that. Voting doesn't have to be complicated, and actually, enrolling is easy. 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He māma noiho. 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And whakarongo mai, if you've shifted around, changed your name, whether you're on the Māori or the general role, you've got to update your info. Heia hara, it's quick. 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Rehita today and rock the vote. Rock the vote, baby. Rock the vote. Don't tip the vote over.
1: Te tihi o mātairangi. Wairutekau mā whitu iragati uno arawhānui. Te upoko o te ika.

0: definitely going to close in Northland Mill. They're in a proposal stage at the moment where all the workers get to give feedback, but ultimately they've said they're closing it, so I can't see them keeping it open.
1: And in regards to that, the definite closure, has there been any proposals for a way forward? Because we know that this is going to end up causing a whole lot of unemployment within the far north.
0: So they've basically said that they're going to meet their obligations as employers to pay out redundancy packages and stuff. So they're going to abide by the collective agreement that we currently have, pay people their entitlements and stuff. And they did mention the word redeploy, but you're not going to redeploy 40 to 60 workers into jobs overnight, and especially not on the other side where that's also under a bit of a cloud, as my understanding is they might have a buyer. Last night we went to ratify the collective agreement and the terms had changed. So we're back into bargaining for the other side as well. So everything's a bit up in the air at the moment. We're not really sure where we stand with the company because every time we move forward, they kind of move sideways. So at the moment, we're hopeful to get back around the table for the larger Tribord mill. And I'm also hoping to get around the table for the smaller Northland mill and just try and get them a little bit extra on the way out.
1: And, you know, this is nothing new. It hasn't just happened overnight. So you've been putting in quite a lot of effort in regards to the union itself. Where do you sit with the mahi and what your main focus is to try and help out to get the best outcome for all those that have been employed by J&L most recently?
0: Yeah, kia ora, Joel. So that public meeting we had, was the sort of raise the wider issues and inform the community, as the company weren't really talking about things at that time. In the background, we've been working with a few agencies, have a small network set up of people that can offer services. So we knew that if this time came, we didn't want to be unprepared and have nothing out there for people to walk into. So we're hoping to get some training providers around the table, talk with MSD, find out, you know, what we can do in the background to help when the doors close, the lights are turned off. We don't want our whānau out there in the cold, dark world with nothing left but they left with.
1: Been a lot of effort in there, and everybody would love to see something come out of this, and you're still very hopeful for the Tribord section there. You've been through this experience with your whanaunga down in Gisborne. How has things gone since then?
0: Yeah, so I'm always reminding the company that, you know, this approach isn't new. They've done this before. So, they would have gone through a consultation process in Gisborne. We know how that turned out. Basically, there's been the closure of seven mills across Aotearoa in the last couple of years under the current government. And so we've reached out to that current government to say, hey, can't you offer these guys a lifeline, you know, a little bit of money to kind of keep the lights on until, you know, maybe someone can get some capital together and buy it. They've basically said you can just go to the WINS office. So that's the kōrero from the Prime Minister. We've reached out to Shane Jones and said, hey, look, you know, we know you've helped in the past with this. Is there any way to help here going forward? And he said basically the company didn't ask him for a rescue package. Well, we're asking him. We have asked him, and we'll continue to do that until the end of this.
1: Yeah, we heard that. We had previous mayors and others who had put their hands up to see if they could potentially buy in or invest in and get something going here. But you've just shared with us that fact that you had to hear yourself once travelling up here that there was going to be a definite closure. Still hope for the Tribord. Where to from here now?
0: Yeah, look, so we're concentrating on both mills. We haven't given up on Northland Mill yet either. Tribord, yeah, we did think we had an agreement. We read the terms of settlement out last night, realised that's not really what we talked about across the table, so it's back to the drawing board for that side. And we're hopeful they

0: and many of us did, that we had ones like Huhana Linden and others who standing for election this year. You've said that a lot has happened since this current coalition government, and in this election year, this is an opportunity for us to put a lot forward in what we want to be able to see here within Northland. But any fine quarter you'd like to share with our whānau up here there, Marcus?
1: Yeah, just get out there and vote. Enroll to vote and vote this government out. If they're not going to help the people of Aotearoa, the people of wider Aotearoa, get out there and vote them out. Vote your whānau in, vote with your whānau, make your voices count out there. Kia ora mai tātou.
0: Appreciate all the mahi that you've been doing for the whānau in there through the union, and we'll be looking forward to catching up and seeing where we will be in the future for Jay. Now, tāku kia koe I tēnei wai, Marcus, kia matara, kia ora.
1: Mihi ana, kia koe.
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0: e tū te hurumā haramai e noho, e tū te hurupango hanatū e haere.
1: Let the white hair remain here, let the black hair get

0: as a process of drying a variety of kumara called taputin. The kaum, of course, is a place, and in that place there is a rock which is white in color, and this rock was used for drying out kumara. You would place the scrap kumara on the rock, which would be heated by the sun, and leave it there until it was dried out. The kaum, the process of drying kumara in the sun. The kaum.
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2: Kei waho i te whare taiwhana, heke hua, totohe ana te māpu, mo ngā tamariki o te kotahi tana, me te taiao.
4: We're calling on all New Zealanders to express their concern about the extinction of Maui and Hector's dolphins at the hands of the fishing industry.
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5: In 2023, they brought in 133,000 immigrants.
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7: I felt strongly about some of the prospects, especially for my kids and grandkids who I don't even have left. And thought, well, no point in complaining about it. Done a sit on the couch, get off the couch and throw my hat in the ring.
8: Well, look, the main reason why I chose New Zealand first is probably more for the fact that they're there for New Zealand and they're very common sense, a common sense party. And everything that, every challenge that comes about can actually be fixed through common sense decision making.
9: What I should do, just go.
2: Ko te utuhiko me ngā huarahi hei whakamāma ake i te ohana, te whāina.
7: We've seen the impact of a bad energy policy when Watties and McCain's and a number of other businesses have closed. So for our whānau and that sort of stuff, hey, we need to get that sorted out because we want jobs. Amongst anything else, that's the one I'm concentrating on.
2: Ko te hauora o te tangata hoki e kaha ki te anei.
8: They're sort of working towards jumping over the ditch to Australia or to anywhere around the world. I think what we need to actually do is find ways to keep them in New Zealand, to practice in New Zealand. And, you know, a lot of these students that graduate, they've got huge bills, which I think we've actually fixed by having this remit today.
6: Te tuatai me taunga, pēhea rānei te tū i roto i te whare pāremata, pēhea rānei te whakatā. 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
12: Today was beautiful and a real experience for everybody that attended, and there's, you know, deeply held, you know, collaboration with mana whenua in this project, you know, right from conception through to today.
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13: We're working with 8 iwi. Mana Whenua Forum has been fantastic. They've been a fantastic support to the project, whether it be the stories, the history of the stations that we have here, the cultural elements, and bringing a cultural identity to the project as well.
9: Ana e whakapono ana rātou ka rongo tonu a Tāmaki Makaurau i te whakapapa a te tuakiri me ngā kōrero tuku iho o te rohe, ko rarangahia ki roto i ngā wahanga katoa o te hoahoa o ngā teihana.
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12: And you'll see with the design and integration into these buildings is steeped in, you know, local heritage and understanding, and part of that you'll see is the QR codes across the building that take people directly to understand the design and the stories behind it all.
9: Ana, hei tā te tumu o CRL, ko tēnei mahi ōkawa, he tohu kia tuku ai ngā ki o te kaupapa kia AT, e whakātu ana puarite te kaupapa mo tōna wahanga hou.
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9: Nā te mahi ōkawa i tēnei rā i whakakapi ai te wahanga hanga, ā kua hikina te wahanga hou i te mea e kotahi ana ngā mana whenua a AT me CRL ki te tuku atu ki ngā tāngata o Tāmaki Makaurau i tētahi whatunga kawe e kawe whakamua ai te taone. 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

at the mighty Morena. And welcome back to another Tai Pari Tai Timu request time me te whanau on this Tuesday morning. Tuesday the 21st of July. Kei te pēhia koutou. I hope you're all feeling good. I hope you're all feeling pai. My name is Tipene. I will be with you up until 6 o'clock. I te atanei ho ma. Playing your waiata, sending it out to whomever you'd like to send it out to. And I will give out those request line phone numbers following this next waiata.

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If you live in Tauranga Moana, 578 2982, 578 2982. And if you'd like to ring using your mobile phone, 07578 2982. 07578 2982. If one man, not Ada, please, why am I? I would love to play your waiata. Play your dedication, send it out to whomever you'd like to send it out to. Ehoma, pēnei, ēnei. Just like these next two coming up to get our show started, I would like to send out to each and every one of you who are listening in this morning, tuned in this morning to Taipari, Taitimu, Atamari, Morena.

those two wires there were from me going out to each and every one of you who have tuned in this morning. A te mauri e morena. A te mauri e morena, Joy. Kia ora rai hoa. Joy would like to send these two wires out to everyone who's listening in this morning. Tuatahi by Kenny Dale, Love Walked In Again. Tuarua by Fiji, Sweet Darling. Nō reira, whakarongo mai.

those who were there with for joy. And going out to everyone who's listening in this morning. Ka pai, Joy. Hope you enjoyed your Waiate e hoa. Ināianei, mōrena Patrick. Kia ora e hoa. I hope you have a good day and I hope you enjoy these two Waiate coming up for you. Patrick would like to send these Waiate out to everyone who's listening in this morning. Tuatahi by Neil Sedaka, Calendar Girl. Tuarua by Three Dog Night, out

There's Two Wire there with for Patrick. Hope you enjoyed your Two Wire there, huh? Ka pai. A pai e nai nei, mōrena Roger. Roger also would like to send these Two Wire out to everyone who's tuned in this morning. Tuatahi rā, Elvis Presley, Peace in the Valley. Tuarua, I Believe in You, Don Williams.

There's two. Why are they there? Where for, Roger? Can't play what? I'm probably coming up right now. I'd like to play a dedication. Why are they for Aruhanui? For Aruhanui, and this time going out to her over 70s group, her 070s. They are Moana, Gail, Lena, Trina, Nomai, her younger sister, Jan, Shirley, Ludeen, Gabrielle, Sue, Ella, Jill, and Diane. And I'd also like to add on there also out to her three sisters, her younger sister, Nomai, who lives next door, Roto, who lives in Napier, and Rākai, who lives out there in Papakura. Apai, waiata tuatahi for you, Aroha Nui. Your Patty Page medley, the Tennessee Waltz and Changing Partners and Tuarua. Don't Know Much by Aaron Neville and Linda Ronstadt. Nō reira, whakarongo mai.

Those two Waiata there were for Aruhanui, going out to her over 70s group and also out to her three sisters. Hope you enjoyed those Waiata, e hoa. Ka pai ina, ne mōrena whaia lina, and Wanganui, kei Wanganui e noho ana. Mihi nui ana ki a koe whaia lina. Whaia lina would like to send these two Waiata out to everyone who's listening in this morning, everyone who's tuned in. Tuatahi Maku by Dennis Marsh. Waiata Tuarua by Howard Morrison. How great thou art. Whaia lina anei.

Hing a iwi, mā te whakapono, mā te tumanako me te aroha. Koenei taonga, te mea nui o te aroha. Ladies and gentlemen, the three most important things in life, faith, hope, and love. It is with my love that I thank you all for sharing this night with me.

those two Waiata there were for Whaia Lena down there in Whanganui. And going out to each and every one of you who are listening in, tuned in this morning from Whaia Lena. Hope you enjoyed those Waiata Whaia. Hi, Homa. Time here at Taipari Taitimu is just 1 minute away from 5 a.m. E Homa. Nō reira, I'll just pānui those phone numbers one more time, and they are 0800 824 727, 0800 824 727. If you live in Tauranga Moana, 578 2982 578 2982. And if you'd like to ring using your mobile phone, 07578 2982, 07578 2982. Nō reira, please ring in e hoa mā, why am I? Hoi anō, coming up next is a dedication for Mr. Ika, aka Reg, down there in Waitara. So therefore going out to all his whānau in Waitara, and especially out to his brother Michael. Tū Waiata here by Elvis Presley, Tuatahi, The Wonder of You, Tuarua, It's Now or It's Never.

Those two Waiata there were for Mr. Ika, aka Reg, down in Waitara. So, going out to all his whānau in Waitara and also out to his brother Michael. Not later, these next two Waiata coming up for his brother Michael, Moriana Michael. So, therefore, these two Waiata going out to the Erwin whānau and the Kohu whānau here in Tauranga Moana, the Kaumātua in Waitara. The blue boy in the Waikato, Patsy and Johnny, Stephen Chicken Abraham, his brother Reg. Whaia Maikara, his sister-in-law Gina, and Jamie Cooper. Ka pai. Pai Michael, ka pai Waiata Tuatahi for Michael. I'll meet you in my dreams tonight by T.C. Cassidy. Waiata Tuarua, The Lighthouse by Marilyn King. Whakarongo mai rā. Marilyn Kingi, mō taku he. Whakarongo mai rā.

Those two mates are there with more Michael and going out to his usual Ropu, his usual group. Hope you enjoyed your way out of there, huh? Ka pai. Ka pai. No, and I'd like to play a second dedication for Joy. Morena no Joy. And again, these two waiata for Joy going out to everyone who's listening in. Tuatahi by Billy Joe Royal. Out of sight, out of mind. Out of sight and on my mind. And waiata tuadua, Charlie Rich with On My Knees. Nō reira, whakarongo mai rā.

Those two waiata there were second dedication for Joy. Hope you enjoyed your waiata, hua. And right now, I'd like to play a second dedication also for Patrick. Mōrena hoki kia koe, Patrick. Again, Patrick would like to send these two waiata out to everyone who's listening in. Tuatahi, hey, won't you play another Somebody Done, Somebody Wrong song? And then your waiata tuarua. By Albert Hammond, It Never Rains in Southern California. Nō reira, Patrick. Anei.

Kia ora ra, te whānau, kua hau tēnā. That is me for another morning on this Tuesday morning, Tuesday the 21st of July. I do hope you enjoyed the show as much as I enjoyed being with you i te atanei. Also, I hope you have a lovely day at mahi or whatever you may get up to today. And last but not least, I look forward to catching up with you for tomorrow morning show. Back on Taitari Taitumu request time. Until then, kia pai te rā, kia tūturu, o piti, whakamaua, kia tīna, tīna, haumi e hui e, pai ki e. Ngā mihi o te ata, kia koutou katoa, atamari e.

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I thought it was. 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

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You know, someone said to me, and I find this to be something that, it was like a piece of advice that was said to me many, many years ago, but it still sits at the back of my mind. You know, when I wake up in the morning, tētai hoki kai ako, he, koe nei taku iawe tai tamariki ana, iawe te kura tuarua, koe a taku kai ako pūtai au i e rā wā. 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She said something along the lines of this. She goes, because at the time we were, I guess, very much into, well, let's say Beyonce. This is what she mentioned to our class. There is one thing that you and Beyonce have in common. One thing that the rest of the world has in common with Beyonce is that when we wake up in the morning, each and every one of us have 24 hours in the day to do whatever we want to do. It is up to us to create or to make time and to curate our world in that 24 hours, but it is something that each and every one of us are gifted and something that we have in common with Beyonce. And I couldn't help but ponder the thought, like, really? Okay. 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

0: 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And you know what? I'm pretty sure that not long ago, if it was likely that you did not vote, or for whatever reason, I'm sure it was illegal at the time. So, heaha I a nei te kōrero, e hāngai atu ana ki tēnā āhuatanga. 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Me te kaha, ne mehe mea kaore tō rehita ka tai te wā tika I mua I te tuawaru o Oke Topa. So, my thing to you, before the 1st of August, kia bawe, ai tō tono I tō rehita. So that there is the absolute likelihood, chance, that your name will not miss out in this year's general election. You know, they say it's around the 8th of August is the last, or the cap, or the due date, or the end date to be able to register your name. Whether you think you are registered or not, and perhaps you think you are, te nui ngā tāngata kei te ki, I te rehita rātou, haunga ka tiro rātou, ki o rātou rehitatanga, kaore e kite ana, nā mate rātou ki te whakarite I o rātou Pepa anō. So I just want to encourage everyone out there to start looking into your electoral papers right now. There should be something in the mail to remind you, because of the likelihood that you may have to re-register. Whatever role you are deciding on, kei a koe tēnā, general role, Māori role, I te otinga iho, māhau tērā e āta whakarite, e āta whiriwhiri. And that's the beauty of doing your registration. These decisions are yours to make. And I want to say you have a role to play in terms of casting your vote, because your voice is just as important as the voices you hear on radio. Ne? 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
1: Nau mai hara mai ki toi aro. 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

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So I just want to give a big shout out to my brother Tāne Kōhu and all of our kaiako out there who have started back at kura, who have been, anticipating or enjoying holidays, the holidays, but having to go back to mahi. 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It was great to hear from my brother this morning and to talk about how the pōhiri went and to see him me te rongo atu I tōna reo e ki ana, ki ahau. Yeah, he's happy. So I had a proud moment. That was my proud moment that made my morning. Hea e tahi kanere kua rangona e koutou I roto I ngā wiki tata kua hori I te rā tonu nei that made you proud. You know, mātua mā, tai tamariki mā. 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E rā kōrero whakaiti, whakahihi rāi nei. And I think, you know, sharing these things is a great way to, you know, share your excitement, your pride, your happiness. I te mea, tātou te Māori, tēnei āhuatanga o te kumara, ka kore pea koe e rongo I tētahi, e ki ana, e whakakumara ana I āia anō, he oi anō, whataku kia koutou, if there was something that made you feel proud, I want you to share it, right? There is a thin line or a fine line between boasting, showing off, and feeling proud or sense of pride. Nā ko tāku, he aki aki e nei momo kōrero, koi nei te tumu kōrero e pai nei, e haere ake nei, ko mārei kura tēnei, The Māori Modern Quartet featuring Afi Mai Fraser. I runga I tō reo I rirangi Māori.

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1: 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And when I think of that, it has become something that I have never forgotten, and it has become something that I practice every single day. Well, at least I try and practice these things, being kind, being respectful to anyone and everyone, no matter who they are and no matter where they come from. Koia he kupu ākina mo tēnei ata, ne? 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

0: 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E te pāpā, ko te pātai tuatahi ki a koe. What do Māori voters need to know about the Māori electoral option this year?
1: The Māori electoral option is a choice between which role we want to vote in. So that as Māori, we have two options. We have the Māori role and the general role, and we make our choice when we first enrol to vote, and after that we can change our choice, except for 3 months before an election. So this election will be held on the 7th of November this year. That means if you want to change the role that you're presently on, you have until midnight 6th of August to make that change.
0: Do you have to confirm which role you're on, or can you just kind of go in and wing it?
1: No, well, that's a change that's happened. You cannot enrol and vote on the same day.
0: So, Mutahunga Kauri Te Tino Marama, what difference does the role that you're on make to your vote?
1: Like myself, I live in Tāmaki Makaurau. If I'm on the Māori role, I'd be on the Tāmaki Makaurau electorate, and I'd vote the candidate who's standing in that electorate. If I was on the general role, I'd be voting, I think, in Newlyn, and I'd be voting for the general electorate candidate who would be standing in my area. Both roles, for party votes, you can vote for any party on both roles.
0: And you've touched on this a little bit already, but just for clarity, so this election is going to be a little bit different. Can you explain the changes this year to voters?
1: Yeah, sure. The major change is that we can't enrol and vote on the same day. And we have to be enrolled prior to voting starting.
0: We know that some of our whānau find it difficult to access information, to access their enrolment forms. And given the earlier enrolment deadline, how is the Commission going to make sure New Zealanders are enrolled?
1: Yeah, we've been running a nationwide information education program. You might have seen it on TV, at events, posters. We've got community engagement teams out in the communities right now. We were just at the Tāmaki Makaurau regionals, and we'll be turning out to all events that the community congregate at to pass all this information. That includes advertising and community engagement.
0: So you're going to have teams of warriors, soldiers out in the community, eh?
1: Yeah, kaimahi that go out and they can help people to check their enrolment, or enrol people, or give them advice about where to go to if they want to change things.
0: So where can people find these hubs?
1: Okay, so we have what we call enrolment hubs, where we want to enrol people before the election starts. And it's a bit of a win situation because we have to procure placements or places where we're going to have voting places. So we'll be utilising those places to set up enrolment hubs where people can come in, check their details, and enrol if they haven't enrolled.
0: So 10 hubs in main centres, they like high population areas, shopping malls, that sort of stuff.
1: Correct. All the main cities, Whangarei, Auckland, Hamilton, Wellington, Christchurch and Dunedin. For our rural areas, we'll have mobile teams that go out into our rural areas and, try and assist people to do the same.
0: Yeah, I mean, there aren't many shopping centres in Matahi Valley and Whareponga. How will those communities be serviced?
1: Same thing. Our community engagement teams are out there and we'll be going around to those areas, assisting people to check their details and to update their details and to enrol.
0: E te rangati rei, mihena ki a koe I a taua kōrero. If people don't know if they're enrolled, where can they go?
1: They can go to vote.nz. Online. They can also ring our 0800 number and get advice about what to do. And also they can go to those events that we were talking about and see our kaimahi out there in the field and ask for their advice.
0: Kia koutou kaore te mōhio ko te free phone number, kore warirau toru ono fitu ono rima ono 0800 367 656. 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
1: Tēnā koe.
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0: No mai hara mai ki Toiaro, Wellington City Council's new arts centre in the heart of Ponike at 3 Market Lane. 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

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But here's the thing, your vote does matter. Ki te kore koe e pōti, you're letting someone else make the decisions for you, and haven't we Māori copped that. Voting doesn't have to be complicated, and actually, enrolling is easy. Whether you're turning 18, know someone turning 18,

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There are many political reckons out there, but don't fear, Te Hōpaka Tōrangapū has your back. Every Wednesday, between 4 and 6pm, Hōtaka Tōrangapū puts the spotlight on politicians from all shades, with their kaupapa, their views, and of course, what we think. For 2 hours of political perspective you won't hear elsewhere, it's Te Hōtaka Tōrangapū Rapa from 4pm only on Te Upoko o Te Ika.

The best protest we can do right now is be Māori. Be who we are, live our values, speak our reo, care for our mokopuna, our awa, our maunga. Just be Māori. Māori all day, every day. We are here, we are strong.